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2: Kaiateahi. Which, actually, you can translate this one, means food of the fire.
3: Food of the fire.
2: And it pretty much means that's all they're good for. Yeah, might as well chuck them in the fire. So it is actually a bit of a curse, bit of a kofete, so be very careful when you're using it. And I suppose an expression in English that'd be the same as kaiateahi would be, what do you think?
3: I think through different levels of severity, you can be like, oh, tits on a ball. You know, for a easy go, but you know, there can be worse, you know.
2: You're... Yeah. Kaiateahi.
4: Ka tia kei te prātai mihi ana kia koe, mou I tūhonohono mai ki tēnei whare kōrero a tātou. 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Hewa no tuatahi ake tēnā whakamāra mātu ki ērā e whakarongo ana tō ingoa, no hea anō hoki koe.
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4: E mihi ana ki a koe, e mihi ana ki ngā wheakoranga, kei runga noho ki a koe me ngā whakapapa. I think the first one I want to talk to, you know, is experiences in the service, bro. Tell us about your experiences during your time in the service.
5: For me as a young 19-year-old, signing on the dotted line, it was an opportunity to explore the world. So that was sort of the main drive for me to be able to join the army, so to speak, and also an opportunity to gain some qualifications in the Boston Army as well. So, and I feel that I've done that. But in terms of overall experience, it was probably the best experience in my life, to be honest, yeah.
4: I know many of my whanaunga have gone into the army as well, here in Tūrangi. Many of our whanau head over those ways. And all of them go in with different experiences and opportunity for mātauranga, but also for building one's confidence, resilience, and all of these things. All the experiences came with its challenges and growth. Tell us about some of the challenges that you faced during your time in the service.
5: Yeah, so I suppose some of the challenges, you know, for me, you know, as much of a challenge it was an opportunity to grow from those challenges, eh? So being woken up early hours of the morning, being told to do this, being told to do that, physical training, and that actual fact that made me a better person, so to speak. Yeah, there were challenges in there. Obviously getting barked at by your higher-ups, but in saying that, those challenges made you grow and become who the person that you are today.
4: Kia ora. Koe rā te tehi o ngā hua nui o te tūhono ki tētehi kaupapa pēnei. Ana, ko tūmātauenga e mahi nei āna mahi, hei whakakaha I a tātou. Nā reira, anaru e mihi ana kia koe. That's a wrap for us, and hopefully we'll stay in touch and we'll have another kōrero in the near future.
5: Ai, ana.
4: Tēnā koe, tēnā tātou.
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9: 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Paenga whāwhā, or Aperira, is the kupu Māori for April. 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
10: 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A spoken language is a living language. 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
2: Good afternoon. In this update, the Foreign Minister is cautiously optimistic over the new US-Iran peace deal. The agreement was announced by President Donald Trump earlier today. Winston Peters is welcoming any step that reduces tensions.
3: There's a lot of conditionality to this. Things have to be resolved in the next few weeks and day after day going forward, but at least it's the beginning.
2: Road spikes have stopped a convoy of stolen vehicles in southeast Auckland. A police helicopter spotted the two Nissan Titas and a Toyota Premio in Clevedon around 3:30 this morning. One had to be spiked twice, continuing on until its tyres were obliterated and unusable. Six people aged between 13 and 16 have been referred to Youth Aid. A 79-year-old has died in hospital after being hit by a car in Westport. The local man was rushed to emergency care following the incident last week. Inquiries into the circumstances are ongoing. Scam prevention is now a top priority for most banks. A new initiative helped some companies recover almost $10 million in customer losses. Banking Association CEO Roger Beaumont says now it's about getting to the root of the problem.
4: Confirmation of payee, putting warnings on certain payments, identifying high-risk transactions, having a 24/7 reporting channel.
2: And a heads up that higher than normal tides could flood coastal parts of Christchurch this week. The council is putting Opawa and New Brighton on notice, expecting the worst on Wednesday around 6 p.m. That's news.
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2: In sport, Kiwi F1 driver Liam Lawson isn't happy with his top 10 finish at today's Barcelona Catalunya Grand Prix. He finished 8th.
5: It's great we finished in the points, but if the top guys had a finish, we wouldn't have. So we got knocked out by the Alpines. They were quicker than us today, so something for us to review.
2: Lewis Hamilton took the chequered flag for Ferrari. There's been another setback for England ahead of the second cricket test against the Black Caps. Bowler Ollie Robinson has been ruled out with a knee injury. His absence follows the dropping of

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1: Borotoroa, it's partly cloudy today with westerlies and a high of 15. Some showers setting in tonight, possibly some fog as well, and we drop to a low of 9 with some light rain again tomorrow morning.

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0: step aboard the Lakeland Queen for a unique New Zealand cruise experience, embracing the spirit of Manaakitanga and the immersive beauty and culture of Rotorua. The Lakeland Queen, bringing you the latest news update.
1: Good afternoon and this update. The Foreign Minister says it'll be some time before cost relief rolls in after a US-Iran peace deal is signed. Winston Peters has welcomed the agreement announced by President Donald Trump earlier today.
2: But it'll take months really for it to flow through before it's really noticed.
1: Six youths aged 13 to 16 have been accused of driving a convoy of stolen vehicles through southeast Auckland. The tyres of two Nissan Titas and a Toyota Premio were spiked, one twice, in Clevedon early this morning. Police say it's lucky there were no serious injuries. The alleged offenders have been referred to Youth Aid Services. A new report reveals one in four young people have experienced bullying in the past year. The Ministry of Justice heard from youths aged 13 to 19 for its 2025 survey. It found teasing, verbal abuse and social exclusion to be the most common forms of bullying. More than half of the victims said they were bullied online. Wellington City Council is asking for people to stay away from a central beach while it does its biannual sand shift. Imported grit from Golden Bay and Dunedin is used to construct Oriental Bay. Marine and Coastal Project Manager Joel De Boer says heavy machinery will be on site.
3: It is a dog exercise area as well, so we ask those people with their dogs to stay off.
1: And a Cook Islander has made history as the country's first Pacific female orthopaedic surgeon. Dr. Ailsa Wilson says it's an honour and hopes to make the space more welcoming.
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1: In sport, Iran's football team has arrived in Los Angeles for tomorrow's World Cup game against the All Whites. Visa restrictions had forced them to prepare in Mexico. Sky News UK reporter Kaveh Soleko says many Iranian fans will be cheering New Zealand.
4: Iranian supporters may not support the team because they think that the team is too closely associated with the regime which they oppose.
1: The match gets underway tomorrow afternoon at 1 o'clock our time. Eighth place isn't good enough for Liam Lawson. The Kiwi driver was in the points at the Barcelona-Catalunya F1 Grand Prix but was disappointed.
5: It's great we finished in the points, but something for us to review. I think we had a good car yesterday and struggled more today.
1: Lewis Hamilton won the race. Kimi Antonelli leads the championship standings. And Kiwi golfer Ryan Fox has finished in a tie for eighth at the Canadian Open. The defending champion finished five strokes behind the winner, American Bud Cawley. That's sport. I'm Torben Akel.
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6: Aotearoa, it's partly cloudy today with westerlies and a high of 15. Some showers setting in tonight, possibly some fog as well, and we drop to a low of 9 with some light rain again tomorrow morning. For Tauranga, a bit of cloud throughout the rest of the day and moderate westerlies. We've got a high of 18. Rain setting in tonight and we drop to a low of 19 with more rain tomorrow morning than a cloudy afternoon. For Taupo, it's partly cloudy with moderate westerlies for the rest of the day, possibly some fog this evening and overnight with showers and a low of 9. And we are expecting some rain tomorrow morning. For Whakatane, it's partly cloudy for the rest of the day with moderate nor'westers. We drop to a low of 8 with showers setting in tonight. More showers across the day tomorrow with light sou'westers and a high of 14.
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1: My style can't be duplicated or recycled.

0: Take in the stunning scenery of Ohinemutu, Makoya Island, and Sulphur Point while enjoying a buffet-style and a la carte meal. For more info, head to lakelandqueen.com. Now, your news update.
1: Good afternoon and this update. The Foreign Minister says it'll be some time before cost relief rolls in after a US-Iran peace deal is signed. Winston Peters has welcomed the agreement announced by President Donald Trump earlier today.
2: But it'll take months really for it to flow through before it's really noticed.
1: Six youths aged 13 to 16 have been accused of driving a convoy of stolen vehicles through southeast Auckland. The tyres of two Nissan Titas and a Toyota Premio were spiked, one twice, in Clevedon early this morning. Police say it's lucky there were no serious injuries. The alleged offenders have been referred to Youth Aid Services. A new report reveals one in four young people have experienced bullying in the past year. The Ministry of Justice heard from youths aged 13 to 19 for its 2025 survey. It found teasing, verbal abuse and social exclusion to be the most common forms of bullying. More than half of the victims said they were bullied online. Wellington City Council is asking for people to stay away from a central beach while it does its biannual sand shift. Imported grit from Golden Bay and Dunedin is used to construct Oriental Bay. Marine and Coastal Project Manager Joel De Boer says heavy machinery will be on site.
3: It is a dog exercise area as well, so we ask those people with their dogs to stay off.
1: And a Cook Islander has made history as the country's first Pacific female orthopaedic surgeon. Dr. Ailsa Wilson says it's an honour and hopes to make the space more welcoming.
0: Profiles Collective, with a comprehensive approach to health and fitness, providing a diverse range of services, facilities and amenities for their members. Bringing you the sports news update.
1: In sport, Iran's football team has arrived in Los Angeles for tomorrow's World Cup game against the All Whites. Visa restrictions had forced them to prepare in Mexico. Sky News UK reporter Kaveh Soleko says many Iranian fans will be cheering New Zealand.
4: Iranian supporters may not support the team because they think that the team is too closely associated with the regime which they oppose.
1: The match gets underway tomorrow afternoon at 1 o'clock our time. Eighth place isn't good enough for Liam Lawson. The Kiwi driver was in the points at the Barcelona Catalunya F1 Grand Prix but was disappointed.
5: It's great we finished in the points, but something for us to review. I think we had a good car yesterday and struggled more today.
1: Lewis Hamilton won the race. Kimi Antonelli leads the championship standings. And Kiwi golfer Ryan Fox has finished in a tie for eighth at the Canadian Open. The defending champion finished five strokes behind the winner, American Bud Cawley. That's sport. I'm Torben Akel.
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6: For Tauranga, a bit of cloud throughout the rest of the day and moderate westerlies. We've got a high of 18. Rain setting in tonight and we drop to a low of 19 with more rain tomorrow morning than a cloudy afternoon. For Rotorua, it's partly cloudy today with westerlies and a high of 15. Some showers setting in tonight, possibly some fog as well, and we drop to a low of 9 with some light rain again tomorrow morning. For Whakatane, it's partly cloudy for the rest of the day with moderate nor'westers. We drop to a low of 8 with showers setting in tonight. More showers across the day tomorrow with light sou'westers and a high of 14. For Taupo, it's partly cloudy with moderate westerlies for the rest of the day. Possibly some fog this evening and overnight with showers and a low of 9. And we are expecting some rain tomorrow morning.
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9: This your boy Chris Brown. This

Hei, whakarongo mai ki tēnei hōtaka, All The Heat Drive, koha pai rere. Ahau, tekau mātahi, minuti mai I te toru karaka. And e te whānau coming up this afternoon, we'll be checking in on our maramataka phase and see what today's energy brings to kickstart off our week. Plus, there's a big question that's getting people talking. A dating app is introducing an AI assistant that could help users find potential matches instead of endlessly swiping through profiles. Now, he pātai, could AI pick our true love? Now stay tuned for more kōrero around that, and don't forget, if he iwi, to stay tuned and stay locked right here on The Heat. Turn it up.

Out the window, Nā Kailani, Te Waiata, I Matuake Nei, in 19 minutes past 3 on our Monday afternoon. We are halfway through June, Te Iwi, and today I left you with a pātai o te rā. What's a motivational quote or saying that you live by? Now, we've got a few comments on our status this morning. We have Doug, who said, life is living for, you won't get enjoy and just sitting around doing nothing. And that is right, Doug. Beautiful whakatauki. We also have B with, you can't control what happens, but you can control how you react. Choose calm over frustration. One small reaction out of frustration can change a whole narrative that you could choose wisely. Beautiful, B. Now stay tuned for more motivational quotes right here on The Heat. And if you haven't already, check us out on Facebook and Instagram as well. We've got Hori Shaw on the way with It's a Good Day right here. Whakarongo mai.

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3: Kia ora te whānau. Here is Ngā Rerenga Kupu o te Rā, Māori phrase a day. Today, we look at ngā whanaungatanga, relationships. If someone asks, E hia te roa e piri ana? 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You can reply with, E rua rā, 2 days. 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Ngā Rerenga Kupu o te Rā, Māori phrase a day.
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3: 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Today we look at the days of the week. Rahina, o mane, is the kupu Māori for Monday. Rahina, o mane, Monday.
1: He reo kōrero, he reo ora.
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My band, na D12 te waia tae matua ke nei, 3:35 miniti mai I te 3:00 ai, 35 minutes past 3 on this Monday afternoon. Now I te iwi utonu mai, hea ha ai, we're going to be diving into our maramataka phase and our new phase for our Monday. So trust me, you do not want to miss out. And if you do want to plan for your week, te rohia ki ngā pātaka kōrero o Te Aroa. Ko te waiata I whaiake nei ko I Got Five on It, nā Lunes.

0: Chris Brown. For the moment, Te Waiata I Mutuaki nei, 14 minutes of the top of our hour, 4 o'clock. Ene te whanau, let's dive into our maramataka phase. 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Aye, so as we move into aramata nui, it is a phase of waning energy. Now it is not a good day for fishing as fish, tuna and kaura remain quiet. Instead, focus on office tasks that do not require deep thought or important collaboration, and that is your maramataki tēnei rā. If you do want to plan your week, terohia ki ngā pātaka kōrero o te aroa for more information. Now let's get back into the music. We've got Rain Dance, Nā Dave, right here on The Heat.
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3: Kia ora te whānau. Here is Ngā Rerenga Kupu o te Rā, Māori phrase a day. Today, we look at ngā whanaungatanga, relationships. If someone asks, Ehia te roa e piri ana, how long have you been together? You can reply with, E rua rā, 2 days. 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
3: 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Today, we look at months of the year. Paenga Whāwhā, or Aperira, is the kupu Māori for April. Paenga Whāwhā, or Aperira, April.
1: He reo kōrero, he reo ora.
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7: Good afternoon in this update. New Zealand's biggest youth wellbeing survey reveals 1 in 6 have experienced sexual harm in their lifetime. The Ministry of Justice produced a victimisation report from a survey of more than 9,000 13 to 19-year-olds. It found sexual harm was highest amongst those who identified as female, disabled, part of the rainbow community or Māori. Fuel stocks continue to hold steady and within normal ranges. There's about 58 days worth of petrol, 55 of diesel and 50 of jet fuel, all either onshore or less than 3 weeks away. MB has confirmed orders through to at least late next month. The Human Rights Commission thinks the new Disability Support Services Bill isn't fair. The bill looks to clarify that parents who care for their disabled kids aren't government employees. But that means family carers wouldn't be able to apply for remedies like additional wages through the Employment Relations Authority. The HRC says it's a backward step. Police are wanting to hear from anyone who has information on a suspicious house fire in Southlands Gore. Emergency services were called to Lawrence Street early last Friday. Police want to hear from witnesses or anyone with dashcam or CCTV footage of the incident. And Porirua's Mike Duncan is being remembered as an open-minded local body politician with deep community connections. His sudden death was announced online yesterday. Porirua City Council says Mr. Duncan possessed a calm and competent manner and an everyman attitude that resonated with voters. That's news.
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7: In sport, midfielder Matt Garbutt is struggling to make tomorrow's All Whites opening game of the Football World Cup. He has missed the captain's run. Garbutt has looked likely to be in coach Darren Baisley's starting 11.
8: He's being monitored by the physio department. He's obviously disappointed to not train today. We're waiting to find out more medical advice on him.
7: The All Whites in Iran kick off at 1 o'clock tomorrow afternoon, our time. And in the last of today's game, Sweden is leading Tunisia 3-1. It's almost full time. Earlier, there were opening game wins for Germany and Ivory Coast. The NRL will investigate the controversial penalty awarded against the Warriors over shot clock confusion on Saturday night. Chanel Harris-Tavita was preparing to take a goal line dropout but was unable to see the countdown clock on the stadium's big screen due to an advertisement playing. The Sharks kicked the resulting penalty, which turned out to be a crucial 2 points in a low-scoring game. That's Sport, I'm Torben Akel.
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3: Aotearoa, it's partly cloudy today with westerlies and a high of 15. Some showers setting in tonight, possibly some fog as well, and we drop to a low of 9 with some light rain again tomorrow morning.
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If you didn't know, there is a free hauora clinic here in Rotorua, so for more details, stay tuned. We also have a kōrero on Waze AI, and it's all around, can AI help pick your true love? When I found out this, man, was I invested. But then I also thought, how can an AI lady, or tāne, contradict who my husband is? And if not, why haven't I had him already? Do you know what I mean? Could have had my ring in my house by now. He wai anō. Stay tuned for that kōrero. Throughout today's show, we've got Miguel on the way with a dawn right here on the

I wish. And now 21 Savage, Te Waiata, e Matuake nei, 20 minutes past 4 on our Monday afternoon. And e te iwi, just a quick reminder that we have a free Hobota clinic today from 3 p.m. to 6 p.m. down at Para Te Hoata Marae. Like I said, free Hobota services, whether or not, you know, there's a little cramp in your puku that you just can't shake, or hey, you might have a splinter in your toe that may be getting infected. No judgments, te iwi, but head down to our free Hobota clinic at Para Te Hoata today from 3 p.m. to 6 p.m. at night. Now we've got Bruno Mars with me, not Hobota with me, but Dance with Me, right here on The Heat. Turn it up.

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4: 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Here is Ngā Rerenga Kupu o te Rā, Māori phrase a day. Today, we look at ngā whanaungatanga, relationships. 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Ngā Rerenga Kupu o te Rā, Māori phrase a day.
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4: 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Rahina, or mane, is the kupu Māori for Monday. 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

Moonlight, ngā PNC, te waiatai amatuake nei. 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Keeping you company on 99.1, also worldwide on your iHeartRadio app. It is 33 minutes past 4 on our Monday evening. And coming up next, we have a kōrero. Now, do you think AI can predict our future husband? Aye, do you think they can find you a perfect match, te iwi? Well, utonu mai, because we have a story for you. Now we've got the B-side, Nah Da Brat, right here on the Heat.

Bouncing na Kiana Lead, te wa yatayu matuake nei, it is 444, that's right, e te iwi. We're coming through with angel numbers on your Monday afternoon. Now, could AI help you find the one? Now, imagine opening a dating app and never having to swipe again. Now, for years, online dating has been built around a simple idea. Look at a profile and decide in seconds whether you're interested. You'll swipe left or right, yes or no. But now that could be changing. A dating app plans to introduce an AI-empowered assistant called Bee. Now, instead of scrolling through endless profiles, users that will chat with AI, which will learn about their interests, values, and preferences before suggesting potential matches. Now, the move comes as dating apps face growing challenges. Many users report feeling exhausted by endless swiping, disappointing conversations, and the sense that dating has become more like online shopping. You feel me, Etiwi? Now, supporters also say that AI could help solve some of the problems. It could reduce time spent searching, suggest better matches, and help start conversation, and eventually also get rid of fake profiles. That's right, Etiwi. Now, my pātai to you is Heahato Whakaro. Do you think the future love of your life could be left in the hands of AI? Let me know, Etiwi. Let me know by sending us a message to the Heat FM Facebook or Instagram page. I would love to know your whakaro. Because if it was me, I would say to AI, do you even know yourself, sis? Because, like, we generate you. Do you know what I mean? Here I know. We've got Jordan with a Y on the way with I Wanna Dance right here on the

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3: 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E rua wiki. 2 weeks. 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Māori phrase a day.
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8: Good evening. In this update, the Prime Minister is cautiously welcoming a peace deal between the US and Iran. Donald Trump claims the Strait of Hormuz will reopen on Friday. Christopher Luxon says the deal is still fragile.
9: But this news gives us the best hope of peace since the conflict began 3.5 months ago, and we now hope that the parties will seize the opportunity to resolve the tensions in the region.
8: A rugby player has been banned from playing for 4 years after breaching anti-doping rules. Customs discovered a parcel containing anabolic steroids bound for Hoani Tutakungaho's address last December. He didn't engage with the New Zealand Rugby Judicial Committee's proceedings, so was deemed to have admitted possession and attempted use of prohibited substances. Nelson police have arrested a second person after a bust involving the drug Fantasy. The 34-year-old man was charged with importing GBL and possessing it for supply. He's charged jointly with a 36-year-old woman who police charged on Friday. A washed-up dinghy is continuing to baffle police in the far north. The light blue dinghy was found at Hihi Beach last Thursday. Its owner has come forward and it now seems it was stolen and being used for fishing just before it was found abandoned. Police are appealing for information so they can rule out any link to anyone missing or in distress. And fuel is the only retail category to see a drop in electronic card spending, according to Stats NZ. Total spending rose nationally by 1.7% from April to May, but fuel transactions fell by about $4 million. And that's news.
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8: In sport, tomorrow afternoon from 1 o'clock, the talking stops for the All Whites and they have the chance to show what they can do at the Football World Cup. There's been plenty of talk that if the All Whites are to advance, they have to get a win or a draw against Iran. Coach Darren Baisley is trying to give it the old, it's just like every other game line.
10: We prepare the same for every international game that we play and we've done no different for this game. It's a big game because it's a World Cup game and that's really all we've been preparing for.
8: And in today's late game, Sweden thrashed Tunisia 5-1. There were also wins today for Germany and the Ivory Coast. England's build-up to the second cricket test against the Black Caps at the Oval is facing more disruption. Wicketkeeper Jamie Smith could miss the test as his partner is due to give birth. Ben Stokes and Gus Atkinson are out after breaking the team's new curfew, and pace bowler Ollie Robinson is out with a knee injury. And the Carolina Hurricanes have won Ice Hockey's Stanley Cup for the second time with a series-clinching 3-0 win over the Vegas Golden Knights. That's sport. I'm Torben Akel.
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11: For Tauranga, a bit of cloud throughout the rest of the day and moderate westerlies. We've got a high of 18. Rain setting in tonight and we drop to a low of 19 with more rain tomorrow morning than a cloudy afternoon. For Rotorua, it's partly cloudy today with westerlies and a high of 15. Some showers setting in tonight, possibly some fog as well, and we drop to a low of 9 with some light rain again tomorrow morning. For Whakatane, it's partly cloudy for the rest of the day with moderate nor'westers. We drop to a low of 8 with showers setting in tonight. More showers across the day tomorrow with light sou'westers and a high of 14. For Taupo, it's partly cloudy with moderate westerlies for the rest of the day, possibly some fog this evening and overnight with showers and a low of 9. And we are expecting some rain tomorrow morning.

0: When it comes to music, we've got you covered all day. On the Heat, turn it up.
1: Yeah. There's three things I like about the summertime. Drop tops, long hot nights, and summer love.

past five, tēnā tātou I te iwi, nau mai, ki tēnei reo irirangi o te wera. Ko hā whairere ahau, and coming up in this hour, we'll be diving into a few more responses from our pātai o te rā. What's a motivational quote? Or saying that you live by, which means I. You have an opportunity to head over to the Head FM right now and comment your answer. Also, we've got a few pānui in the mix and a big shout out to the newest, that's right, Ediwi, the newest Chief Fire Officer for Ngongotaha Volunteer Fire Brigade. So stay tuned for that announcement.

22 minutes past five on our Monday afternoon. I was going to say 5 o'clock on our Friday. Oh, yeah, no, we've got a big shout out to Mr. Ren Kipper, who has just been appointed the new Chief Fire Officer for Ngongotaha Volunteer Fire Brigade. As he begins this new chapter, they wish him all the best when they look forward to seeing the future of the Fire Brigade. And a big shout out from the Heat Whanau as well. Matua Ren, I'm sure your whole whanau are so proud of you and happy for you. And hey, I bet you so is Ngongotaha. So big congratulations to Ren. We've got Elo Black on the way with I Need a Dollar right here on the Heat. Turn it up.

Vision of Love, Ngā Mariah Carey, Te Waiatai, Mutuake Nei. It is 34 minutes past 5 on our Monday afternoon. And te iwi, just a quick reminder that there is a free Hauora clinic, and this will be the last half an hour. So if you do need help or you need Hauora assistance, head down to Parate Hoata. Para te hoata marae for your free Hauora clinic. Now, this is open from 3 p.m. to 6 p.m. tonight. So if you leave now, I promise you'll make it. Hey, we've got Nene Cherry on the way with Buffalo Stance right here on the heat. Turn it up.

love.

DJ, so listen while the people while I get

All over, Nā Lisa Mafia, te wairata e mutuake nei. It is 45 minutes past 5 on hour. That's right, Monday afternoon e tiwi. And coming back to Rotorua is the Rotorua Lakefront Ice Skating Rink. Now, it will be open on the 24th of June through to the 19th of July, so a perfect day to spend the school holidays e tiwi. It will be open from 10 a.m. to 10 p.m. every single day. Aye. So not only can you take out your younger tamariki, but if you've had enough of your teenagers, then you can take them out as well. Head down, make some memories at iwi, and don't forget to get yourself some tickets. And also stay tuned on our socials. We might have some tickets for you as well. We've got Love Dollhouse on the way with Can I right here on the heat.

0: 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For more info, head to lakelandqueen.com. 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
1: Good evening in this update. The Prime Minister isn't counting his chickens on the Middle East crisis yet, despite a peace deal being announced between the US and Iran. Christopher Luxon is welcoming the plan to reopen the Strait of Hormuz, but he warns the benefits to New Zealand will lag even if the deal holds.
2: It's going to take a while for the logistics to work their way through the system. We've historically thought it was always in the 3 to 4 week range we'd start to see relief from prices.
1: New data has revealed the extent of online bullying in New Zealand. A Justice Ministry report shows 1 in 4 young people have been bullied in the last year, more than half of them online. Senior Insights Manager Rebecca Parrish says some clocked up more than 5 hours of screen time per day outside of school.
3: It's really important that we have policies and practices that are in place to ensure that online is a safe place for young people as well.
1: Consultation has opened in Tauranga on a proposed ban on fireworks in public places. The ban would cover any land owned by the council, including parks and roadside berms. It follows concerns about property damage, fire hazards and impacts on animals, concerns shared by New Zealand First, which wants a national ban on the sale of fireworks to the general public. And a common sea sponge could be the key to conservation in Wellington Harbour. Victoria University researchers found Subarites australiensis can survive short-term increases in sediment washed in by intense storms. They believe the sponge could be used to filter harbour water. That's news.
0: 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Bringing you the sports news update.
1: In sport, tomorrow afternoon from 1, the All Whites will open their Football World Cup campaign against Iran. The All Whites are trying not to listen to the political discussions surrounding their opening game. Captain Chris Woods says they're just trying to shut out the outside noise.
4: That'll be the big thing, how the boys can overcome that and still apply their footballing ability and show the world what we can actually do as individuals and as a team. Just calm the boys, keeping them ready and keeping them positive.
1: And tomorrow morning, the two other teams in the same group as the All Whites, Belgium and Egypt, will kick off at 7 o'clock. Tomorrow will also offer a first look at one of the favourites, Spain. The NRL will investigate the shot clock confusion that cost the Warriors on Saturday against the Sharks. Chanel Harris-Tavita was penalised after he was timed out from a dropout. That penalty gifted 2 points to the Sharks in what turned out to be a low-scoring match. Warriors coach Andrew Webster described what happened as embarrassing and unprofessional. That's sport. I'm Torben Akel.
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5: Aotearoa, it's partly cloudy today with westerlies and a high of 15. Some showers setting in tonight, possibly some fog as well, and we drop to a low of 9 with some light rain again tomorrow morning.
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6: Let's get it. Yeah.

Maloy Lele, welcome back to the Heat FM. Keeping you company this afternoon. We are down to our final hour, so if you've made it this far, let's push. But coming up is a little bit of a recap hour. We recap on some of the pānui throughout today and also our maramataka. So utonu mai te iwi. We have Muroki on the way with Wavy right here on the Heat.

thinking about you, Sierra Te Waiata. Imutuake nai. And do you know what? I can never get enough of Sierra. One of my favourite songs. Oh, one of my favourite songs from her is I Bet. I bet you start loving me. So Nazi, yeah, lyrics definitely not on my side. Hei ia no, amara mai recap I te iwi. We are moving into aramata nui, a phase of waning energy. Now it is not a good day for fishing, as fish, tuna, and koda remain quiet. Instead, focus on office tasks that do not require deep thought or important collaboration. And that is your maramataka for today. We've got Joe on the way with My Love right here on the heat.

Where do we go? Now, Iris, tā te wai a tae matuaki nei, 7 minutes to the top of our hour, 7 o'clock, and that is me, te iwi, ko matu te hōtaka. If you've made it this far, ngā mihi nui koutou katoa. Whether or not you're here in Rotorua, Tauranga, Taupō, I hear you and I feel your wairua I te iwi. But that is me, stay tuned for our Tip and Trick Tuesday, our popo. But for now, hei kona mā te wā, and

0: everybody wanna talk like they got something to say, but nothing comes out when they move their lips, just a bunch of gibberish. But I'm back like they forgot about Dre.
1: Step aboard the Lakeland Queen for a unique New Zealand cruise experience, embracing the spirit of Manaakitanga and the immersive beauty and culture of Rotorua. The Lakeland Queen, bringing you the latest news update.
2: Good evening to you. In this update, the Finance Minister says the new peace deal between the US and Iran should be viewed as fragile. Donald Trump claims it will reopen the Strait of Hormuz toll-free. Nicola Willis says it's not the first time there's been a breakthrough.
3: It is too soon to call a sustained fall in fuel prices. That is what we want to see, but we accept that there could be events in the coming days and weeks that change the projections.
2: The Sport Integrity Commission is hopeful lessons will be learned from a local rugby player's four-year ban. Last December, customs discovered a parcel containing anabolic steroids bound for Hoani Tutukangaho's address. Commission spokesperson Paul O'Neill says he wouldn't tell his side of the story, so was deemed to have admitted possession and attempted use.
4: The committee charged with finding out what the sanction might be, they make assumptions based on you not being there, and that can result in a long penalty.
2: The mother of a dead infant found on the side of a road near Blenheim is again being urged to come forward. The body was discovered on May the 19th. Police have today revealed a post-mortem examination found the baby was stillborn. They are concerned for the mother's welfare. And a suspicious fire at an Oamaru school has seen two young people referred to youth aid. Eight fire trucks had to be used to put out the large hedge fire at Waitaki Boys High last week. Police say members of the public offered information on the alleged culprits. And that's news.
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2: In sport, finally, our first look at the All Whites in this Football World Cup comes at 1 o'clock tomorrow afternoon as they take on Iran. Given what's to come, the feeling is the All Whites must get at least a point out of this match. Coach Darren Baisley, just like All Whites fans everywhere, can't wait.
5: We've waited a long time to be here. All the players are in good space. We're excited to get going. We've obviously been watching a lot of the games on the television and just raring to go now.
2: And in today's late game, Sweden thrashed Tunisia 5-1. There were also wins today for Germany and the Ivory Coast, and the Netherlands and Japan drew 2-2. England's build-up to the second cricket test against the Black Caps at the Oval is facing more disruption. Wicketkeeper Jamie Smith could miss the test as his partner is due to give birth. Ben Stokes and Gus Atkinson, they're out after the breaking of the team's new curfew. And pace bowler Ollie Robinson is out with a knee injury. That test match starting on Wednesday evening our time. That's sport. I'm Jeff Bryan.
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2: Cloudy for Rotorua with the light nor'wester, a low of 9, maybe some fog about overnight and in the morning, and there'll be some morning rain tomorrow with a light westerly and a high of 13. Partly cloudy for Tauranga with the light westerly, an overnight low of 8. Cloudy tomorrow with morning rain, still that light westerly, and cloudy on Wednesday, a high tomorrow of 15. Partly cloudy for the Bay with the light westerly, a uniform overnight low of 8. Tomorrow, Tauranga morning rain, for Whakatane some showers, light winds all round, and a high of 15. Increasing cloud for Taupō with the light northerly, a low of 9. Maybe some fog about overnight, heading into a cloudy day tomorrow with morning rain, still the light northerly, and a top of 12.
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0: step aboard the Lakeland Queen for a unique New Zealand cruise experience, embracing the spirit of Manaakitanga and the immersive beauty and culture of Rotorua. The Lakeland Queen, bringing you the latest news update.
1: Good evening to you. In this update, the Finance Minister is insisting she plans to maintain the government's strict approach to spending. Speaking after today's cabinet meeting, Nicola Willis said she thinks voters will show their gratitude for that discipline come election time.
2: There is no forest of magic money trees. The government does face constrained choices and circumstances, and New Zealanders expect their government to be prudent about debt, about borrowing.
1: A new report has confirmed young people who have experienced state care have higher rates of exposure to sexual harm. The Justice Ministry report says they're also more likely to become an offender in the justice system. Sector Insights Manager Rebecca Parrish says such stats highlight the importance of early prevention.
3: Things like stable adult relationships, good engagement at school, and professional support at the right time can certainly help reduce this risk.
1: Two people have been taken into custody after a vehicle was seen driving erratically on Auckland's southern motorway this evening. Police say they started getting calls just before 5 o'clock that a car was swerving across lanes and had narrowly avoided hitting other vehicles. Officers stopped the Mercedes-Benz south of the Papakura on-ramp near Drury. And two youths have been referred to Youth Aid Services after a large hedge fire at an Oamaru secondary school. 8 fire trucks had to be used to put out the blaze at Waitaki Boys High last Tuesday. And that's news.
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1: In sport, the All Whites step onto the international football stage tomorrow afternoon, taking on Iran. The Iranians are saying all the right things about their build-up, pointing out that the political tensions and visa issues may have damaged World Cup preparations. But the players are not paying any attention to the hype. The US did refuse to issue visas for some team support staff. There have also been threats the Iran team could walk off the pitch if anti-government banners are displayed. All will be revealed from 1 tomorrow afternoon. 4 games played today. There were wins for Germany, the Ivory Coast and Sweden, who won the last game, outclassing Tunisia 5-1. The Netherlands and Japan drew 2-2. The NRL will investigate that controversial penalty awarded against the Warriors over shot clock confusion on Saturday night. Chanel Harris-Tavita was preparing to take a goal line dropout, but was unable to see the countdown clock on the stadium's big screen due to an advertisement playing. That's sport. I'm Jeff Bryan.
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1: Cloudy for Rotorua with the light nor'wester, a low of 9. Maybe some fog about overnight and in the morning. And there'll be some morning rain tomorrow with a light westerly and a high of 13. Partly cloudy for Tauranga with the light westerly, an overnight low of 8. Cloudy tomorrow with morning rain, still that light westerly. And cloudy on Wednesday, a high tomorrow of 15. Partly cloudy for the bay with the light westerly, a uniform overnight low of 8. Tomorrow, Tauranga morning rain. For Whakatane, some showers, light winds all round, and a high of 15. Increasing cloud for Taupō with the light northerly, a low of 9. Maybe some fog about overnight, heading into a cloudy day tomorrow with morning rain, still the light northerly, and a top of 12.
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0: turn it up.
1: Bad Boy 98. Total. 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Missy. Talk to me. Yeah, yeah, yeah, yeah.
2: Bad boy. All my sounds nice. 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

0: step aboard the Lakeland Queen for a unique New Zealand cruise experience, embracing the spirit of Manaakitanga and the immersive beauty and culture of Rotorua. The Lakeland Queen, bringing you the latest news update.
1: Good evening to you. In this update, Nicola Willis is promising the government will respond to the Infrastructure Commission on road funding. A wide-ranging report by the independent body was released in February, which recommended alternative revenue measures such as congestion charging. The Finance Minister says a response is still being worked on.
2: There will be a government response, and what you have seen us do on a budget-by-budget basis is commit capital funding to roads that we think it is prudent to commit to.
1: A reminder that anti-doping rules are there to keep sport fair and people safe. A local Bay of Plenty rugby player has been slapped with a 4-year ban for a parcel of anabolic steroids sent to his address. Paul O'Neill from the Sport Integrity Commission says doping must be taken seriously.
3: It's cheating because it's not a level playing field, and it also can be really harmful for the athletes and sets a really dangerous and bad example for young people.
1: The mother of a dead infant found on the side of a road near Blenheim is again being urged to come forward. The body was discovered on May the 19th. Police have today revealed a post-mortem examination found it was stillborn. They are concerned for the mother's welfare. A washed-up dinghy is continuing to baffle police in the far north. The light blue dinghy was found at Hihi Beach on Thursday. Its owner has come forward and it now seems it was stolen and was being used for fishing just before it was found abandoned. Police are appealing for any information. That's news.
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1: In sport, tomorrow afternoon from 1 o'clock, the talking stops for the All Whites and they have the chance to show what they can do at the Football World Cup. There's been plenty of talk that if the All Whites are to get out of the group, they have to get a win or draw against Iran. Coach Darren Baisley is trying to give it the old, it's just like every other game line.
4: We prepare the same for every international game that we play, and we've done no different for this game. It's a big game because it's a World Cup game, and that's really all we've been preparing for.
1: And tomorrow morning from 7 is a chance to see the other two teams in the All Whites group, Belgium playing Egypt. England's build-up to the second cricket test against the Black Caps at the Oval is facing more disruption. Wicketkeeper Jamie Smith could miss the test. His partner is due to give birth. Ben Stokes and Gus Atkinson are out after breaking the team's new curfew. And pace bowler Ollie Robinson is out with a knee injury. And the Carolina Hurricanes have won ice hockey's Stanley Cup for the second time with a series-clinching 3-0 win over the Vegas Golden Knights. That's sport. I'm Jeff Bryan.
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1: Cloudy for Rotorua with the light nor'wester, a low of 9. Maybe some fog about overnight and in the morning. And there'll be some morning rain tomorrow with a light westerly and a high of 13. Partly cloudy for Tauranga with the light westerly, an overnight low of 8. Cloudy tomorrow with morning rain, still that light westerly, and cloudy on Wednesday, a high tomorrow of 15. Partly cloudy for the Bay with the light westerly, a uniform overnight low of 8. Tomorrow, Tauranga morning rain, for Whakatane some showers, light winds all round, and a high of 15. Increasing cloud for Taupō with the light northerly, a low of 9. Maybe some fog about overnight, heading into a cloudy day tomorrow with morning rain, still the light northerly, and a top of 12.
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1: Me say me want to see everybody a move. 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

0: step aboard the Lakeland Queen for a unique New Zealand cruise experience, embracing the spirit of Manaakitanga and the immersive beauty and culture of Rotorua. The Lakeland Queen, bringing you the latest news update.
1: Morning. In this update, the text of the deal between the US and Iran will be released, likely after the official signing this week. Both sides have signed it virtually. President Trump is keen for people to see the document.
2: I mean, I want it to be released because it's a very powerful document. It's not like the Obama document, which was just a terrible document.
1: Regional economic growth remains uneven, according to the latest ASB scoreboard. The Bay of Plenty took the top spot. Economist Nick Tuffley says global uncertainty is still taking a toll.
3: We're going through some quite patchy times at the moment, where a lot of the initial oil shock impacts are hitting. So a little bit of turbulence. You know, we'll need to watch things like, say, the tourism-related impact.
1: The so-called IKEA effect is in full swing. There's been a boost in spending across the likes of furniture and electronics by nearly 5%. Retail NZ's Carolyn Young says it's the one to watch.
4: We have seen that figure be really positive. It'll be interesting to see how that can continue to roll through.
1: Police are thanking those who called in with complaints about a driver on Auckland's Southern Motorway. Numerous reports were made last night about a Mercedes-Benz swerving across the lanes and nearly hitting other vehicles. Officers stopped the cars south of the Papakura on-ramp, taking the driver and a passenger into custody. The UK Prime Minister has announced a full social media ban for under-16s, saying it's making children unhappy. Keir Starmer says it stops them doing their homework, reading, playing and getting to bed at a decent hour.
5: That may not sound like much, but these are the activities that help a child develop into an adult.
1: That's news.
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1: In sport, the All Whites open their FIFA World Cup campaign this afternoon, taking on Iran in Los Angeles from 1 o'clock. Captain Chris Wood is one of two survivors from New Zealand's last World Cup appearance 16 years ago.
6: The biggest thing for us will be the occasion, how the players deal with it. Until you play on a proper big stage or a big World Cup game, you don't really know what it's like.
1: And a short time ago, it was nil all between Spain and Cape Verde approaching full time. The first ever UFC event on the White House lawn has been hailed a success. All seven fights ended in knockouts as Justin Gaethje and Cyril Gane became champions. UFC boss Dana White says it was a great way to celebrate US President Donald Trump's 80th birthday.
7: I was honored to be the person that he trusted to deliver tonight. I hope everybody as an American feels that we did.
1: And the Black Sticks women have opened their Nations Cup home hockey tournament with a win. The New Zealanders beating South Korea 3-1 on Auckland's North Shore. They're back in action at 6 o'clock tonight against Chile. That's sport. I'm Grace Cocker.
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1: Showers to start the day. They'll start to ease up mid-morning, then it will remain cloudy with westerlies. It should be clear by tonight, though. High of 15 degrees, dropping to a low overnight of 5. Rain developing this morning, and it will start to ease just a bit later on. Cloudy once that happens. Tonight, though, areas of thick fog forming. 13's the high, dropping to 5. Light rain turning to showers by mid-morning. It'll remain cloudy once that starts to ease. Clearing later on tonight with early fog. 15's the high, dropping to 4. Some rain to start the day, then it will remain cloudy once that eases mid-morning. Northerly winds, skies clearing later on tonight with southwesterlies. 12's the high, dropping to a low of 5.
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8: Turn it up.

To the three, to the four. When it's last call and they kick us out the door. It's getting kind of late, but the ladies want some more. Oh my, good Lord. Tell them dreams.

Let's get the party started. See you at the bar, you was hardly talking. That's when I knew that your heart was scarring. Friends to lovers need a part to star in. Like, wait, babe, let me ask your pardon.

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1: Morning. In this update, a glaring report has found improvements must move faster to meet the rising mental health needs for young people in Māori. The Mental Health and Wellbeing Commission says the system is improving in some areas, like access, but losing ground in others, like culturally appropriate services. It also found high rates of seclusion and other coercive practices are continuing. Canterbury's been pipped to the post in the latest ASB regional scoreboard. The previous leader was relegated to second place behind the Bay of Plenty. Economist Nick Tuffley says it's still a strong performer.
2: Canterbury is still in second place. Had three first places over the last year and a bit as well. So it just shows the consistency.
1: A man will appear in court today over importing and supplying drugs in Nelson. He's charged jointly with a 36-year-old female who was charged on Friday. Investigations will continue and police aren't ruling out further arrests. Elon Musk has lashed out at British lawmakers over plans to ban social media for under-16s by next year. His X platform is among those targeted, along with TikTok, Snapchat, Facebook, YouTube and Instagram. He says censorship law is a wolf in sheep's clothing. And time will tell whether peace between Iran and the US holds. Auckland Uni's global studies expert Chris Ogden says there are players on both sides who may not be keen on the deal itself.
3: Could be blown up from any angle. I think the most likely is from the Israeli side. But certainly there's lots of different actors and it's very unclear whether they are all in agreement.
1: It will be signed officially this week, and that's news.
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1: In sport, a stunning result in Group H at the FIFA World Cup this morning. Pre-tournament favourite Spain have been held to a nil-all draw by the small island nation of Cape Verde in Atlanta. The All Whites kick off their campaign at 1 o'clock this afternoon against Iran in Los Angeles. Captain Chris Wood can't wait.
4: It's excitement. It's a joy to be back here and we're looking forward to the challenge we have ahead.
1: New Zealand's other Group G opponents, Belgium and Egypt, are just kicking off now in Seattle. Four changes to the England team for tomorrow's second cricket test against the Black Caps at the Oval. Batter Jordan Cox and paceman Sonny Baker will have their debuts, while fellow fast bowlers Matthew Fisher and Jofra Archer will also play. New Zealand will be forced into at least one change from the team that they lost the first test with Kane Williamson now retired. Henry Nicholls and Will Young are the leading contenders to bat at number three. And the Black Sticks women have opened their nation's Cup home hockey tournament with a win. The New Zealanders beating South Korea 3-1 on Auckland's North Shore. That's sport. I'm Grace Cocker.
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1: Showers to start the day. They'll start to ease up mid-morning, then it will remain cloudy with westerlies. It should be clear by tonight, though. High of 15 degrees, dropping to a low overnight of 5. Rain developing this morning and it will start to ease just a bit later on. Cloudy once that happens. Tonight though, areas of thick fog forming. 13's the high, dropping to 5. Light rain turning to showers by mid-morning. It'll remain cloudy once that starts to ease. Clearing later on tonight with early fog. 15's the high, dropping to 4. Some rain to start the day, then it will remain cloudy once that eases mid-morning. Northerly winds. Skies clearing later on tonight with southwesterlies. 12's the high, dropping to a low of 5.
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3: Kia ora te whānau. Here is Ngā Rerenga Kupu o te Rā, Māori phrase a day. Today we look at Ngā Hākinakina, sports and recreation. Kei te tākaro pāwhutu paoro mātou, meaning we're playing touch rugby. 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
3: 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Today, we look at months of the year. Painga whāwhā, or aperira, is the kupu Māori for April. Painga whāwhā, or aperira, April.
1: He reo kōrero, he reo ora.
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6: Take in the stunning scenery of Ohinemutu, Makoya Island, and Sulphur Point while enjoying a buffet-style and a la carte meal. For more info, head to lakelandqueen.com. 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
7: Morning. In this update, a police incident has cancelled trains between Wellington and Porirua this morning. The Metlink website shows they've been replaced by buses. Seats are limited and people are urged to seek alternative transport. The Bay of Plenty has taken out the top spot in the most recent ASB economic scoreboard for the regions. Spokesperson Nick Tuffley says the strong performance of a certain export put them above previous champion Canterbury.
8: Kiwifruit really bringing it home for Bay of Plenty, which has been doing relatively well in recent times.
7: Principals claim that funding set aside from the 2025 budget for their highest need learners still hasn't eventuated. Aotearoa's Educators Collective says 12 months on and nothing has changed, with applications still being declined. It says the scheme allows schools to employ support staff, knowing they can offer them a permanent role and invest in their development. There's cautious optimism about the Iran-US deal, which gets signed officially later this week. Auckland Uni Global Studies expert Chris Ogden says it reads like a bit of a strategic mishap.
9: Whatever deal comes about will put Iran in a stronger position than they were at the beginning of the conflict. It's also shown that the US military forces have limited resources.
7: A US military aircraft has crashed in California. The B-52 bomber went down shortly after taking off from Edwards Air Force Base, around 160 k's north of Los Angeles. It's not known if there are any casualties. And that's the news.
6: 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Bringing you the sports news update.
7: In sport, another upset is brewing at the FIFA World Cup. A short time ago, Egypt held a 1-0 lead over Belgium, approaching halftime of the Group G game in Seattle. The All Whites are in the same group and face Iran in Los Angeles at 1 p.m. today. Coach Darren Baisley.
10: We've waited a long time to be here. All the players are in good space. We're excited to get going. We've obviously been watching a lot of the games on the television and just raring to go now.
7: A massive shock earlier this morning in Group H as pre-tournament favourites Spain were held to a nil-all draw by world number 64 ranked Cape Verde. Four changes to the England team for tomorrow's second cricket test against the Black Caps at the Oval. Batter Jordan Cox and paceman Sonny Baker will make their debuts, while fellow fast bowlers Matthew Fisher and Jofra Archer will also play. New Zealand's forced into at least one change from the team that lost the first test, with Kane Williamson now retired. Henry Nicholls and Will Young are the leading contenders to bat at number three. And a 3-1 win for the Women's Black Sticks against South Korea to open the Nations Cup hockey tournament on Auckland's North Shore. That's sport. I'm Grace Cocker.
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7: Showers to start the day. They'll start to ease up mid-morning, then it will remain cloudy with westerlies. It should be clear by tonight, though. High of 15 degrees, dropping to a low overnight of 5. Rain developing this morning and it will start to ease just a bit later on. Cloudy once that happens. Tonight though, areas of thick fog forming. 13's the high, dropping to 5. Light rain turning to showers by mid-morning. It'll remain cloudy once that starts to ease. Clearing later on tonight with early fog. 15's the high, dropping to 4. Some rain to start the day, then it will remain cloudy once that eases mid-morning. Northerly winds, skies clearing later on tonight with southwesterlies. 12's the high, dropping to a low of 5.
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3: Kia ora te whānau. Here is Ngā Rerenga Kupu o te Rā, Māori phrase a day. Today we look at Ngā Hākinakina, sports and recreation. Kei te tākaro pāwhutu paoro mātou, meaning we're playing touch rugby. 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
3: Kia ora te whānau. Here is Ngā Rerenga Kupu o te Rā, Māori phrase a day. Today we look at Ngā Hākinakina, sports and recreation. Kei te tākaro pāwhutu pāoro mātou, meaning we're playing touch rugby. Pāwhutu pāoro, touch rugby. You can replace pāwhutu pāoro with poitarawhiti, netball, poitūkohu, basketball, poifana, soccer, futu pāoro, rugby. 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
4: A spoken language is a living language.
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1: He reo Māori.
2: He reo Māori.
1: He reo rangatira.
3: Kia ora te whānau. Today, we look at months of the year. Paenga whāwhā, or aperira, is the kupu Māori for April. Paenga whāwhā, or aperira, April.
1: He reo kōrero, he reo ora.
4: A spoken language is a living language.
6: Step aboard the Lakeland Queen for a unique New Zealand cruise experience, embracing the spirit of manaakitanga and the immersive beauty and culture of Rotorua. The Lakeland Queen, bringing you the latest news update.
7: Morning in this update, a trespasser is said to be behind train cancellations between Wellington and Porirua this morning. Metlink says they were on the tracks and police were called to apprehend them. Police say they are unaware of any incident. Principals claim a 2025 budget boost to support the country's highest need students is not delivering. Aotearoa Educators Collective says it remains a battle for schools to access. Sarah Aono spoke to a deputy principal yesterday about her applications.
8: They're significantly time consuming to do, and none of which have ever been accepted, and yet they have children that they believe meet that criteria.
7: Strong exports are helping keep regional economies afloat. The latest ASB regional scoreboard has Bay of Plenty on top, largely driven by kiwifruit. Economist Nick Tuffley.
9: The parts of New Zealand that have quite an export slant are doing pretty well at the moment, which is continuing a theme we've seen over the last couple of years.
7: The text of the deal between the US and Iran will be released, likely after the official signing later this week. Both sides have signed it virtually. President Trump spoke at the G7 summit sidelines and is keen for people to see it.
10: I mean, I want it to be released because it's a very powerful document. It's not like the Obama document, which was just a terrible document.
7: And Iran's president has spoken highly of the new Supreme Leader's work on the breakthrough deal. He says if all provisions of the Memorandum of Understanding are implemented, it will be a document of pride for Iran. And that's news.
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7: In sport, the All Whites return to the FIFA World Cup stage for the first time in 16 years this afternoon. They're taking on Iran in Los Angeles from 1 o'clock. Captain Chris Wood is urging his team to keep calm in what's set to be a pressure cooker environment.
11: How the boys can overcome that and still apply their footballing ability and show the world what we can actually do as individuals and as a team.
7: Also in New Zealand's group are Belgium and Egypt, who were locked at 1-1 a short time ago, approaching full-time. Earlier this morning, Cape Verde caused the biggest shock so far, drawing 0-0 with pre-tournament favourite Spain. And Super Rugby final tickets go on sale to the general public at 10 this morning. The Hurricanes are hosting the Chiefs and the Decider in Wellington on Saturday night. Commentator Tony Johnson told the DSPN podcast that the Canes are the team to beat.
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7: The teams are named at 4 p.m. tomorrow. That's sport. I'm Grace Cocker.
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7: Showers to start the day. They'll start to ease up mid-morning, then it will remain cloudy with westerlies. It should be clear by tonight, though. High of 15 degrees, dropping to a low overnight of 5. Rain developing this morning and it will start to ease just a bit later on. Cloudy once that happens. Tonight though, areas of thick fog forming. 13's the high, dropping to 5. Light rain turning to showers by mid-morning. It'll remain cloudy once that starts to ease. Clearing later on tonight with early fog. 15's the high, dropping to 4. Some rain to start the day, then it will remain cloudy once that eases mid-morning. Northerly winds. Skies clearing later on tonight with southwesterlies. 12's the high, dropping to a low of 5.
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0: Take in the stunning scenery of Ohinemutu, Makoya Island, and Sulphur Point while enjoying a buffet-style and a la carte meal. For more info, head to lakelandqueen.com. 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
1: Morning. In this update, schools are getting dismal results when seeking support for high-needs students. Aotearoa Educators Collective found many don't bother applying anymore. Report author Sarah Iono says it's very tough for rural schools.
2: They're also running a school, teaching, the caretaker, everything else, and now they've got to sit and write a massive big report that they don't believe it's going to get over the line anyway.
1: Another Auckland bar has closed its doors, for now. Garrison Public House in Mount Wellington posted on social media saying that's a wrap after 19 years. It says over the coming weeks it will start dropping hints on what will be taking its place. The retail sector has seen the highest amount of spending since January 2024. Retail NZ's Carolyn Young is stoked.
3: It's really exciting to see a positive bump in figures of 2.8%. That's the highest rise we've seen in more than 2 years. Really good to see.
1: Drivers are being urged to take extra care on the roads around Otago. Black ice warnings are in place for State Highway 1 from Dunedin to Palmerston, along with 87 and 85. NZTA says people need to increase following distances and be extra vigilant on bridges and in shaded areas. It's believed America's war with Iran has hurt its reputation with other global leaders, with the two sides expected to sign a deal later this week. Auckland Uni Global Studies expert Chris Ogden says the damage has likely been done.
4: The US didn't tell its allies that they're about to initiate a conflict. There is great distrust now. They can see that Washington is a centre of instability, of chaos.
1: And that's news.
0: 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Bringing you the sports news update.
1: In sport, upset results for European heavyweights Belgium and Spain in the opening FIFA World Cup matches. The Spanish were held to a scoreless draw by world number 64 Cape Verde in Atlanta. And in Seattle, the Belgians drew 1-1 with Egypt. The All Whites face Iran in their first Group G match in Los Angeles from 1 p.m. today. 23-year-old forward Jesse Randall can't believe the moment has finally arrived.
5: It always felt like it was quite a while away through all the prep, but yeah, now we're suddenly here and yeah, ready to go.
1: Kicking off now is Saudi Arabia against Uruguay in Miami. The UFC's first ever show on the White House lawn will also be the last. All seven fights ended in knockouts as two new champions were crowned. UFC boss Dana White spent about $100 million on the event and says they won't be going back. And tickets have just gone on sale to the general public for Saturday's Super Rugby final in Wellington. They're expected to be snapped up fast for the decider between the Hurricanes and Chiefs at the 35,000 capacity Cake Tent. That's sport. I'm Grace Cocker.
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6: For Rotorua, mostly cloudy one today. Showers, even light rain this morning. It should be a dry afternoon. Could even get some sunshine. Light westerlies and 13 now high down to 5. Tomorrow, fine and cloudy in 14. For Tauranga, a mostly cloudy one today with showers on and off until the afternoon. Could get some fine spells later. Light westerlies and a high of 15 down to a chilly 5. Tomorrow, fine and cloudy and 16. For Taupō, a mostly cloudy one today. Some patchy rain this morning. Should be a mostly dry afternoon, but a few showers linger. Light northwesters and a high of just 12 down to 6. Fine and cloudy tomorrow and 13. For Whakatane, a mostly cloudy one today. Patchy rain on and off until early afternoon. A few showers lingering later today. Light winds and 15 hour high down to a chilly 4. Tomorrow, fine and cloudy and 15.
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arms. I mean like she's the one. Kiss her, touch her, squeeze her bones. The girl's afraid she drive a Jeep and live on the beach. I'm okay, I won't play. I love the bay just like I love LA. Venice Beach and Palm Springs. Summertime is everything. Homeboys banging out. All that ass hanging out. Bikinis, bikinis, martinis, no weenies. Just the king and the queenie. Katie, my lady. Look at here, baby. I'm all up on you, cause you representing California.

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1: Morning. In this update, an investigation has been launched into the Ministry of Business, Innovation and Employment. It is being driven by the Public Service Commission and focuses on integrity issues relating to a failed technology project. An initial review found MBIE's decisions, oversight and governance failings led to its downfall and had a significant financial impact. 8 crew members are believed to have been killed in a military plane crash in the US. The B-52 bomber went down at the Edwards Air Force Base in California while on a routine test flight. Footage shows billowing smoke and barely any visible debris, just a large black scorch mark on the runway where it made impact. There are concerns New Zealand is lagging behind in banning social media for under-16s. The UK is the latest country to make the moves by announcing a ban from next year. Researcher Samantha Marsh says it's time we took a stand.
2: Things are a bit quiet in New Zealand at the moment, but you know, I think it's just important to remember that children are being harmed today and we need to act sooner rather than later.
1: Alarm bells are ringing about funds for high-needs students not reaching schools. Aotearoa Educators Collective says a 2025 budget boost gave them hope. The spokesperson Sarah Aiono says it's a mountain of work for rejections that make no sense.
3: Technicalities and just the absurdness of the responses for the declines. When you again look at the narrative of the child, it's really clear that this child needs significant support.
1: Total Eclipse of the Heart singer Bonnie Tyler has woken from a coma but remains seriously ill after suffering a cardiac arrest last month after surgery. And that's news.
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1: In sport, New Zealand's Football World Cup campaign gets underway in just under 2 hours. They take on Iran in Los Angeles. All Whites great Shane Smeltz told Football 360 there's only one way to play.
4: You have to score. We can't sit back and just defend. You need to go out at some point and get goals, and that's what's going to bring you the points. I think everyone wants to get out of the group. I think that is the expectation.
1: The All Whites are ranked 85th in the world, while Iran are 20th. Earlier this morning, there were a couple of upsets at FIFA. The island nation of Cape Verde drew 0-0 with pre-tournament favourite Spain, and Egypt drew 1-1 with Belgium. The sold-out sign is set to go up at the Cake Tin for Saturday's Super Rugby final between the Hurricanes and Chiefs. Almost all of the tickets have been snapped up within minutes since going on sale to the general public at 10 a.m. The last time the Hurricanes had a sold-out home game was when they won their only title back in 2016. And that's sport. I'm Grace Cocker.
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5: For Rotorua, mostly cloudy one today. Showers, even light rain this morning. It should be a dry afternoon. Could even get some sunshine. Light westerlies and 13 hour high down to 5. Tomorrow, fine and cloudy and 14. For Tauranga, a mostly cloudy one today with showers on and off until the afternoon. Could get some fine spells later. Light westerlies and a high of 15 down to a chilly 5. Tomorrow, fine and cloudy and 16. For Taupō, a mostly cloudy one today. Some patchy rain this morning. Should be a mostly dry afternoon, but a few showers linger. Light northwesters and a high of just 12 down to 6. Fine and cloudy tomorrow and 13. For Whakatane, a mostly cloudy one today. Patchy rain on and off until early afternoon. A few showers lingering later today. Light winds and 15 hour high down to a chilly 4. Tomorrow, fine and cloudy and 15.
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9: It's your boy Twista right here, the Jason the Rap, because I keep coming back. 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
1: Kaiateahi. Which actually you can translate this one, means food of the fire.
2: Food of the fire.
1: And it pretty much means that's all they're good for. Yeah, might as well chuck them in the fire. So it is actually a bit of a curse, bit of a kofete, so be very careful when you're using it. And I suppose an expression in English that'd be the same as kaiateahi would be, what do you think?
2: I think through different levels of severity you can be like, oh, tits on a ball. You know, for a easy go, but you know, there can be worse, you know.
1: You're... Yeah. Kaiateahi.
3: E ngā iwi o te motu e raurangatira mā tēnā koutou katoa, nau mai hoki mai ki tēnei kaupapa o tātou, arā kei tōku taha i tēnei wā ko Hone Matthews, te amokura Māori o te kaitiaki take kōwhiri. E kōrero ana māua mō te MEO, arā ko te Mobile Enrollment. E te pāpā, ko te pātai tuatahi ki a koe, what do Māori voters need to know about the Māori electoral option this year?
4: Kia ora, kia rama tēnā tātou ho mai hakarongo maina. The Māori electoral option is a choice between which role we want to vote in. So that as Māori, we have two options. We have the Māori role and the general role, and we make our choice when we first enrol to vote, and after that we can change our choice, except for 3 months before an election. So this election will be held on the 7th of November this year. That means if you want to change the role that you're presently on, you have until midnight 6th of August to make that change.
3: Do you have to confirm which role you're on, or can you just kind of go in and wing it?
4: No, well, that's a change that's happened. You cannot enrol and vote on the same day.
3: So, Mutahunga Kaori Te Tino Marama, what difference does the role that you're on make to your vote?
4: Like myself, I live in Tāmaki Makaurau. If I'm on the Māori role, I'd be on the Tāmaki Makaurau electorate, and I'd vote the candidate who's standing in that electorate. If I was on the general, I'd be voting, I think, in Newlyn, and I'd be voting for the general electorate candidate who would be standing in my area. Both roles, for party votes, you can vote for any party on both roles.
3: And you've touched on this a little bit already, but just for clarity, so this election is going to be a little bit different. Can you explain the changes this year to voters?
4: Yeah, sure. The major change is that we can't enroll and vote on the same day. And we have to be enrolled prior to voting starting.
3: We know that some of our whānau find it difficult to access information, to access their enrolment forms. And given the earlier enrolment deadline, how is the Commission going to make sure New Zealanders are enrolled?
4: Yeah, we've been running a nationwide information education program. You might have seen it on TV, at events, posters. We've got community engagement teams out in the communities right now. We were just at the Tāmaki Makaurau regionals, and we'll be turning up to all events that the community congregate at to pass all this information. That includes advertising and community engagement.
3: So you're going to have teams of warriors, soldiers out in the community, eh?
4: Yeah, kaimahi that go out and that can help people to check their enrolment, or enrol people, or give them advice about where to go to if they want to change things.
3: So where can people find these hubs?
4: Okay, so we have what we call enrolment hubs, where we want to enrol people before the election starts. And it's a bit of a win situation, because we have to procure placements or places where we're going to have voting places. Yeah. So we'll be utilising those places to set up enrolment hubs where people can come in, check their details, and enrol if they haven't enrolled.
3: So 10 hubs in main centres, they like high population areas, shopping malls, that sort of stuff.
4: Correct. All the main cities, you know, Whangarei, Auckland, Hamilton, Wellington, Christchurch and Dunedin. For our rural areas, we'll have mobile teams that go out into our rural areas and, you know, try and assist people to do the same.
3: Yeah, I mean, there aren't many shopping centres in Matahi Valley in Whareponga. How will those communities be serviced?
4: Same thing. Our community engagement teams are out there, and we'll be going around to those areas, you know, assisting people to check their details and to update their details and to enrol.
3: e te rangatira e mihena ki a koe i a taua kōrero. If people don't know if they're enrolled, where can they go?
4: They can go to vote.nz online. They can also ring our 0800 number and get advice about what to do. And also they can go to those events that we were talking about and see our kaimahi out there in the field and ask for their advice.
3: Kia koutou kaore te mōhio, ko te free phone number, kore waru rau toru ono, fitu ono, rima ono, 0800-367-656. 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
4: Tēnā koe. He reo Māori. He reo Māori. He reo
5: rangatira. 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Today, we look at months of the year. Paenga Whāwhā, or Aperira, is the kupu Māori for April. 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
6: 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A spoken language is a living language.

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2: Kaiateahi. Which, actually, you can translate this one, means food of the fire.
3: Food of the fire.
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